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6: Skies become mostly cloudy this evening, low in the middle 50s, southeast wind 5 to 10 miles an hour. Plenty of clouds with showers and thunderstorms Tuesday, mostly in the morning, high in the middle 70s, south wind 5 to 10 miles an hour. Partly sunny, breezy, chance for an afternoon shower Wednesday, we'll get up into the lower 70s. 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That's a look at your forecast for the FM area. I'm meteorologist Scott Kaplan.

0: It's on my alarm clock. It wakes me up in the morning and throughout my day. If I'm by myself looking, I have my earbuds in and I'm listening.
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7: Skies become mostly cloudy this evening, low in the middle 50s, southeast wind 5 to 10 miles an hour. Plenty of clouds with showers and thunderstorms Tuesday, mostly in the morning, high in the middle 70s, south wind 5 to 10 miles an hour. Partly sunny, breezy, chance for an afternoon shower Wednesday. We'll get up into the lower 70s. 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That's a look at your forecast for the FM area. I'm meteorologist

0: I was searching for peace, for hope that I just couldn't find. I ended up turning on Life Data 7.9, and I really do believe that is where God found me. The rest is history. That was 10 years ago. That's every morning now. I get to hear my little 3-year-old sing the songs now in the back seat.
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9: Skies become mostly cloudy this evening, low in the middle 50s, southeast wind 5 to 10 miles an hour. Plenty of clouds with showers and thunderstorms Tuesday, mostly in the morning, high in the middle 70s, south winds 5 to 10 miles an hour. Partly sunny, breezy, chance for an afternoon shower Wednesday. We'll get up into the lower 70s. 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That's a look at your forecast for the FM area. I'm meteorologist Scott Kaplan.

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7: Become mostly cloudy this evening, low in the middle 50s, southeast wind 5 to 10 miles an hour. Plenty of clouds with showers and thunderstorms Tuesday, mostly in the morning, high in the middle 70s, south wind 5 to 10 miles an hour. Partly sunny, breezy, chance for an afternoon shower Wednesday. We'll get up into the lower 70s. 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That's a look at your forecast for the FM area. I'm meteorologist Scott Kaplan.

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3: Become mostly cloudy this evening, low in the middle 50s, southeast wind 5 to 10 miles an hour. Plenty of clouds with showers and thunderstorms Tuesday, mostly in the morning, high in the middle 70s, south wind 5 to 10 miles an hour. Partly sunny, breezy, chance for an afternoon shower Wednesday, we'll get up into the lower 70s. 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That's a look at your forecast for the FM area. I'm meteorologist Scott Kaplan.

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4: Skies become mostly cloudy this evening, low in the middle 50s, southeast wind 5 to 10 miles an hour. Plenty of clouds with showers and thunderstorms Tuesday, mostly in the morning, high in the middle 70s, south wind 5 to 10 miles an hour. Partly sunny, breezy, chance for an afternoon shower Wednesday, we'll get up into the lower 70s. 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More information at jdpelectric.net. That's a look at your forecast for the FM area. I'm meteorologist Scott Kaplan.

0: there's always something to laugh at. And even if it's not laughter, it's a smile, something hopeful, a fun little tidbit that we can pull from it. But also we get really good, positive music.
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3: Skies become mostly cloudy this evening, low in the middle 50s, southeast wind 5 to 10 miles an hour. Plenty of clouds with showers and thunderstorms Tuesday, mostly in the morning, high in the middle 70s, south wind 5 to 10 miles an hour. Partly sunny, breezy, chance for an afternoon shower Wednesday, we'll get up into the lower 70s. 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That's a look at your forecast for the FM area. I'm meteorologist Scott Kaplan.

led me to the cross. Only then I understood that even in the ruthless pain,

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1: 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Weather.
2: Skies become mostly cloudy this evening. Low in the middle 50s. Southeast wind 5 to 10 miles an hour. Plenty of clouds with showers and thunderstorms Tuesday. Mostly in the morning. High in the middle 70s. South wind 5 to 10 miles an hour. Partly sunny, breezy, chance for an afternoon shower Wednesday. We'll get up into the lower 70s. 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That's a look at your forecast for the FM area. I'm meteorologist Scott Kaplan.

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2: Skies become mostly cloudy this evening. Low in the middle 50s. Southeast wind 5 to 10 miles an hour. Plenty of clouds with showers and thunderstorms Tuesday. Mostly in the morning. High in the middle 70s. South wind 5 to 10 miles an hour. Partly sunny, breezy. Chance for an afternoon shower Wednesday. We'll get up into the lower 70s. 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More information at jdpelectric.net. That's a look at your forecast for the FM area. I'm meteorologist Scott Kaplan.

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Thrive Fest North 2026 is coming to the Stutsman County Fairgrounds July 31st and August 1st in Jamestown, North Dakota, featuring Ben Fuller. Oh, when it's hard, but Jesus. We are messengers. You can count on that. You know what he's like. You've seen him do it a thousand times, yeah. Jamie McDonald and more. 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
2: Skies become mostly cloudy this evening. Low in the middle 50s. Southeast wind 5 to 10 miles an hour. Plenty of clouds with showers and thunderstorms Tuesday. Mostly in the morning. High in the middle 70s. South wind 5 to 10 miles an hour. Partly sunny, breezy. Chance for an afternoon shower Wednesday. We'll get up into the lower 70s. 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That's a look at your forecast for the FM area. I'm meteorologist Scott Kaplan.

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Anyone who belongs to Christ has become a new person. The old life is gone. 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
3: Skies become mostly cloudy this evening, low in the middle 50s, southeast wind 5 to 10 miles an hour. Plenty of clouds with showers and thunderstorms Tuesday, mostly in the morning, high in the middle 70s, south wind 5 to 10 miles an hour. Partly sunny, breezy, chance for an afternoon shower Wednesday, we'll get up into the lower 70s. 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

0: 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The Lord is my shepherd. 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He lets me rest in green meadows. He leads me beside peaceful streams. 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
2: 20 to clouds overnight, low in the middle 50s. Southeast winds 5 to 10 miles an hour. Showers and thunderstorms Tuesday, mostly in the morning, high in the middle 70s, south winds 5 to 10 miles an hour. An evening shower, then becoming clear to partly cloudy Tuesday night, low in the middle 50s. Partly sunny, breezy, and afternoon shower Wednesday, high in the lower 70s. 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Let's look at your forecast for Fargo-Moorhead. I'm meteorologist Scott Kaplan.

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0: It's absolutely amazing. I love listening. My favorite thing is being in the car and my kids belt out the songs that you guys have on the radio. 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
3: Plenty of clouds overnight, low in the middle 50s, southeast winds 5 to 10 miles an hour. Showers and thunderstorms Tuesday, mostly in the morning, high in the middle 70s, south winds 5 to 10 miles an hour. An evening shower, then becoming clear to partly cloudy Tuesday night, low in the middle 50s. Partly sunny, breezy, and afternoon shower Wednesday, high in the lower 70s. 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That's a look at your forecast for Fargo-Moorhead. I'm meteorologist Scott Kaplan.

0: a car with the Life 97.9 sticker. And I was like, fine, I'll try that. And I kept listening. Over time, I began to notice the positive impact it was having on me. And so now I have the sticker as an outreach.
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1: 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Weather.
2: Plenty of clouds overnight, low in the middle 50s, southeast winds 5 to 10 miles an hour. Showers and thunderstorms Tuesday, mostly in the morning, high in the middle 70s, south winds 5 to 10 miles an hour. An evening shower, then becoming clear to partly cloudy Tuesday night, low in the middle 50s. Partly sunny, breezy, and afternoon shower Wednesday, high in the lower 70s. 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Let's look at your forecast for Fargo-Moorhead. I'm meteorologist Scott Kaplan.

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When it feels like all your plans are falling apart, remember God's plan for you. Jeremiah 29:11. For I know the plans I have for you, declares the Lord. 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
1: 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Weather.
2: Putting a bounce overnight, low in the middle 50s. Southeast winds 5 to 10 miles an hour. Showers and thunderstorms Tuesday, mostly in the morning, high in the middle 70s. South winds 5 to 10 miles an hour. An evening shower, then becoming clear to partly cloudy Tuesday night, low in the middle 50s. Partly sunny, breezy, and afternoon shower Wednesday, high in the lower 70s. 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Let's look at your forecast for Fargo-Moorhead. I'm meteorologist Scott Kaplan.

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We Are Messengers. 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
3: 20 clouds overnight, low in the middle 50s, southeast winds 5 to 10 miles an hour. Showers and thunderstorms Tuesday, mostly in the morning, high in the middle 70s, south winds 5 to 10 miles an hour. An evening shower, then becoming clear to partly cloudy Tuesday night, low in the middle 50s. Partly sunny, breezy, and afternoon shower Wednesday, high in the lower 70s. 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Let's look at your forecast for Fargo-Moorhead. I'm meteorologist Scott Kaplan.

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0: I enjoy listening now that I have children, especially because when they're in the car with me, we can sing along. I love to sing. So just another way to share Jesus with them. 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
1: 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Weather.
2: Plenty of clouds overnight, low in the middle 50s. Southeast winds 5 to 10 miles an hour. Showers and thunderstorms Tuesday, mostly in the morning, high in the middle 70s. South winds 5 to 10 miles an hour. An evening shower, then becoming clear to partly cloudy Tuesday night, low in the middle 50s. Partly sunny, breezy, and afternoon shower Wednesday, high in the lower 70s. 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Let's look at your forecast for Fargo-Moorhead. I'm meteorologist Scott Kaplan.

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0: When I was in college, I had TV shows that I'd put them on. It was like a comfort food. So I'd study with them on in the background because I knew what it was going to say. And I knew what it said was something I enjoyed or appreciated, found comforting. And I find hearing about how much God loves me and the people around me very comforting.
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2: Plenty of clouds overnight. Low in the middle 50s. Southeast winds 5 to 10 miles an hour. Showers and thunderstorms Tuesday, mostly in the morning. High in the middle 70s. South winds 5 to 10 miles an hour. An evening shower, then becoming clear to partly cloudy Tuesday night. Low in the middle 50s. Partly sunny, breezy. An afternoon shower Wednesday. High in the lower 70s. 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Let's look at your forecast for Fargo-Moorhead. I'm meteorologist Scott Kaplan.

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0: 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I listen to it every day. 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
4: Scattered showers and thunderstorms are headed our way today. Highs near 75. Winds will become westerly at 5 to 10 miles an hour. Showers end tonight. Will partially clear, 50 to 55. Partly sunny tomorrow. Maybe a late day storm, 70 to 75. Sunny, 70 to 75 Thursday. 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That's a look at your forecast for the FM area. I'm meteorologist Rob Carolyn.

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1: 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Weather.
2: Scattered showers and thunderstorms are headed our way today. Highs near 75. Winds will become westerly at 5 to 10 miles an hour. Showers end tonight. Will partially clear, 50 to 55. Partly sunny tomorrow. Maybe a late day storm, 70 to 75. Sunny, 70 to 75 Thursday. 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

0: songs over the years that when they show up on the radio, it's just very encouraging. 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
1: Hey, this is Jared. 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
2: Scattered showers and thunderstorms are headed our way today. Highs near 75. Winds will become westerly at 5 to 10 miles an hour. Showers end tonight, will partially clear, 50 to 55. Partly sunny tomorrow, maybe a late day storm, 70 to 75. Sunny, 70 to 75 Thursday. 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That's a look at your forecast for the FM area. I'm meteorologist Rob Carolyn.
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0: It's so interesting to me how you turn the radio on and there's the song. So I remember thinking, man, for King and Country, God uses that music. It was God only knows. I was out having a tough day at work. That song was playing just as I was getting into the car, and it was like, oh, that's right. God knows when everything else will be okay.
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Thrive Fest North 2026 is coming to the Stutsman County Fairgrounds July 31st and August 1st in Jamestown, North Dakota, featuring Ben Fuller. Go in a turn, but Jesus. We are Messengers. You can count on that. You know what he's like. You've seen him do it a thousand times, yeah. Jamie McDonald and more. 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
1: 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Weather.
2: Scattered showers and thunderstorms are headed our way today. Highs near 75. Winds will become westerly at 5 to 10 miles an hour. Showers end tonight. Will partially clear, 50 to 55. Partly sunny tomorrow. Maybe a late day storm, 70 to 75. Sunny, 70 to 75 Thursday. The forecast, the service of

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0: I was searching for peace, for hope that I just couldn't find. I ended up turning on Life 87.9, and I really do believe that is where God found me. The rest is history. That was 10 years ago. That's every morning now. I get to hear my little three-year-old sing the songs now in the back seat.
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0: Good morning. It's The Bright Side. We're so grateful you're here listening this morning.
1: Hey, good morning, and hoping that you are just waking up on the right side of the bed, which is probably the same side you get up every morning, but
0: maybe
1: honestly,
0: the left side. Yeah. Who knows?
1: How weird would that be if you were to step out of the bed and get off the bed on the other side that you normally do? That would probably be the strangest thing.
0: It'd be the weirdest day.
1: I've never got that iteration.
0: No, never. That'd be the weirdest day.
1: Yeah.
0: Hey, you know what? I woke up today thinking about the song Michael Bublé, Birds Flying High. It's a new dawn. It's a new day. It's a new life for me. I don't know why. And then I saw the sunrise this morning and I was like, wow, what a beautiful day it's going to be today. Full
1: Absolutely.
0: Of promise it is. Well, I'm just too excited about today for no apparent reason, but maybe that's just my personality in the morning. And I need to calm down because the Bible does say, cursed is the person who yells and says good morning really loud. And I don't know what that means exactly, but I'm going to calm down because I just want to say good morning. Good morning, rise and shine. Glad you're up.
1: Good
0: Glad
1: morning.
0: You're at it. Good morning.
1: And fun fact, Feeling Good was done by Nina Simone.
0: Oh, first. Yeah, sorry. Well, yeah, but like the only version I know is
1: That's
0: the
1: fair.
0: Michael
1: I like
0: Sir
1: the oldies.
0: Bublé.
1: I like the oldie schools.
0: Okay, well, Michael Bublé is the man.
1: Good morning.

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0: friend, we are in search of some things. And here are some things I know. I know that, you know, we play a lot of different songs on the radio station and we bring in some new ones. And here's the thing. We need your help to let us know what songs you like, what songs you think we should maybe not play as much, but it starts with you joining the music team.
1: Yeah, we don't just say that. We actually care. Like, we really do. I don't know how much we can say this. We really, really, really do. You can text the word music to 701-356-0979. 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Take a quick survey every couple of weeks. That'll say just whether or not you love the music that plays or not. And then the music will change based on your answers. It's that simple. 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

0: 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Hey, it's The Bright Side with Jeremy and Elena. And you know, you can scroll, you can see all these things on the news, but we want to bring you what is good.
1: This is one of the coolest stories ever. Lyle and Eleanor. They're from Florida, and they've officially been recognized by the Guinness Book of World Records as the oldest married couple.
0: Wow.
1: They've spent 83 years together.
0: 83 years?
1: 83 years together.
0: Oh my goodness.
1: Yeah. They're 108 and 107 years old. They hold the official world record for the longest marriage. And while, you know, you might be wondering, okay, what's the secret, Lyle? What's the secret, Eleanor? What's the secret to keeping the longest marriage? Here's their answer. Lyle simply said, the answer is love, love, love.
0: But what does that mean, Lyle? What does that actually mean? You can say that all day long to your blue in the face, but what does that actually mean?
1: You know what Lyle would say to that? Love, love, love.
0: I'd be knocking at his door. Lyle, Lyle, I need help. Lyle.
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7: Showers, thunderstorms, they're going to move in today. Temperatures will be up to about 75. Winds will become westerly at 5 to 10 miles an hour. Showers end during the evening, so will any thunderstorms. It'll start to clear overnight, lows 50 to 55. Tomorrow, partly sunny and breezy, with the chance of a shower, thunderstorm late tomorrow afternoon, high 70 to 75. Tomorrow night, partly cloudy, 50 to 55. Then sunny and 70 to 75 Thursday. 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It's currently 60 degrees, mostly cloudy in Fargo-Moorhead. I'm meteorologist Rob Carolyn with your forecast for the FM area.

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0: We're talking about Lyle and Eleanor. They've been married for 83 years.
1: Wowza.
0: 83 years. And when Lyle was asked, what's the secret to your long-lasting love? His answer was, love, love, love.
1: Mm-hmm.
0: And in my limited experience of no experience of love, okay, I would assume that means sacrifice, sacrifice, sacrifice, but I have no clue, okay? Hey, we're the bright side for Jeremy and Elena.
1: You know, a notion that I have is maybe he just forgot. I mean, that's it's way up there. Maybe it's just the idea that he forgot.
0: He just forgot.
1: That's okay. They've probably forgotten more about each other than most married couples know about each other. And honestly, that just comes from putting the good old work in. But when I start thinking about it, though, it's got to be an element of that has to be sacrifice.
0: Sure.
1: I've only been married for going on 13 years. But I've heard someone once say to me, love is doing something good for the person that you don't necessarily like.
0: Yeah.
1: And I started thinking about that. I'm like, yeah, it's way easy to actually love somebody when it's right for you and when it works.
0: Yeah.
1: But does it help clean up the kids' throw up that's all over the place? What about that dirty diaper? What about the dishes that you don't really want to do?
0: Yeah.
1: It's really, love is doing something for someone you love that you might not even like doing.
0: Right. Yeah. So sacrifice. Sacrifice, sacrifice?
1: With the option of maybe he forgot.
0: I think that's a good answer.

0: Thrive Fest North 2026 is coming to the Stutsman County Fairgrounds July 31st and August 1st in Jamestown, North Dakota, featuring Ben Fuller. Oh, Messengers. 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

0: Our financial year comes to a close June 30th. 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
1: Yeah, and right now your gift of Team 40 or above gets you entered to win a Team 40 mystery box.
0: But no, not even entered to win. You just get
1: it. Yeah, sorry, not entered to win. But regardless, friend, we've just seen God working through the Red River Valley and working through you. And that's why we get to actually still be on the air talking about Jesus, yes, because you have come through and you have supported this ministry. And so would you step in and help us finish the year strong right now? And you can make your gift at life979.com.

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1: Hey, it's The Bright Side. We're Jeremy and Elena, and this is your daily truth.
0: And you know what I mean? Like, there's a podcast for every problem and a self-help book for every season. But we scroll, we search, we ask around, and somehow it just still feels like you don't have the answer. And honestly, that's just the way it is. And the truth is, the answer you're looking for isn't buried in that algorithm. It's been sitting with you the whole time. And honestly, when you think about what roadmaps look like, quintessentially, it's the Bible. The Bible gives us a perfect roadmap for what we're going through. You can almost look at whatever season you're in your life, and you can find someone that's walked that same path. And God has put it there for a reason. And that reason is that He knows that we're broken. He knows that we're going to face broken people in a broken world. And He has sent this blueprint, Jesus, this living roadmap for you and for me, so that we can know that, hey, despite what we have going on in our lives today, we can look to Jesus, who's actually walked this path. He's been in our footsteps. He's been in our shoes. He's seen the hurt. He's taken it on His shoulders. And in Psalm 119:105, it says, "Your word is a lamp for my feet, a light on my path." So today, if you're looking around for answers, look towards the one who's been giving them to you the entire time.
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9: Showers, thunderstorms, they're going to move in today. Temperatures will be up to about 75. Winds will become westerly at 5 to 10 miles an hour. Showers end during the evening, so will any thunderstorms. It'll start to clear overnight, lows 50 to 55. Tomorrow, partly sunny and breezy, with the chance for shower, thunderstorm late tomorrow afternoon, high 70 to 75. Tomorrow night, partly cloudy, 50 to 55. Then sunny and 70 to 75 Thursday. 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It's currently 60 degrees, mostly cloudy in Fargo-Moorhead. I'm meteorologist Rob Carolyn with your forecast for the FM area.

0: uplifting Life 97.9. Hey, it's The Bright Side with Jeremy and Elena. And friend, today you can expect some overcast. Right now, it's currently the high of 64. That's the current temperature. Yep. But expect a high of 75 today.
1: Ooh, a high of 75 with a 90% chance of precipitation. Mm-hmm. There is still a 10% chance it won't rain. So let's keep that on our horizon. But there is a 40% chance of thunderstorms tonight as well, with some cloudy skies, 52 degrees tonight. And yep.
0: Yeah, it's just going to be a comfortable week. I mean, because Wednesday is looking like 72, a high of 72 degrees.
1: Chance of showers as well.
0: Yeah. Yep. And then Thursday, 77. So
1: mostly sunny on Thursday. That's good.
0: Just sitting at it's great.
1: It's great. It's good. It might rain. I think that's the whole thing for the whole week. It'll be good. It might rain.

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0: You know, sometimes taking those steps in your life can feel like you're just walking in the dark. And the good thing is that we have a Savior that came to light up this world, to light up your life. And it's really what your daily verse is about.
1: If I say, surely the darkness will hide me and the light shall become night around me, even the darkness, it will not be dark to you. The night will shine like the day, for the darkness is as light to you. That's Psalm 139:11-12.

0: Have you ever been somewhere and realized that you might be a little bit more odd than most people in the room?
1: Hey, it's A Bright Side with Jeremy and Elena.
0: I have been in a room full of people who are just, you know, they seem like they have it all together, you know, and I'm the odd one out who's maybe a little more silly, maybe a little more goofy. And so I put it on. I'm like, okay, I can button it up and I can be just like you too. I don't have to be the goofy one here. I can be like you too. But I often realized that maybe actually you and I don't actually need to be holding back our silly, weird, and goofy selves. We have to let it out because maybe that moment, maybe that room needs the very thing that you're holding back. The goofy, the silly, the moments that you're withholding, maybe that room needs it. Maybe the laughter is needed. Maybe the weird thing that you've been thinking about saying, maybe that's the thing that you need to break the silence in the room.
1: Yeah. And you know, my father-in-law is a man similar to that. He's a farmer. He's not necessarily goofy or anything like that, but he has a lot of like one-liners that come out of nowhere.
0: Yeah.
1: And you know, his aunt, she had passed and she was like 97. She was ready to go. And she's just like, I just want to go be with Jesus. And, you know, naturally at the funeral, everyone's sad. And, you know, they're getting ready to put her in the ground. And she starts going down really slow in the casket.
0: Oh, no.
1: And you could hear people around crying harder because it was taking a little long time. And my father-in-law goes, did they change that to the suspense setting? And everyone busted out laughing.
0: Oh, wow. That is a bold move.
1: It's what everyone needed though in that moment. And she knew that they joked back and forth, but it was just one of those things that was like, everyone needed it because that tension was so, so thick.
0: Oh man.
1: You know, it was honestly a lighthearted moment in a really hard time.
0: So maybe you have that thing in a moment that it's needed the most. I mean, feel out the right moment because that was well-timed. Whoa.
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9: Showers and thunderstorms are headed our way this morning. They will develop. Highs will be near 75. Later today, the winds will become westerly at 5 to 10 miles an hour. Showers and storms depart the area tonight. We turn partly cloudy. We're 50 to 55. Tomorrow, partly sunny. Maybe a late day shower or storm. Breezy, 70 to 75. Partial clearing, 50 to 55 tomorrow night. It'll be sunny on Thursday and 70 to 75. The forecast, the service of Tommy's Express Car Wash with four locations in the Fargo-Moorhead area. 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It's currently 62, mostly cloudy. I'm meteorologist Rob Carolyn with your forecast for Fargo-Moorhead.

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0: perfectly. You know, we've been talking about the summer and how amazing it can be for you this summer, just doing events and games and sunshine. And we've got something in very particular for you, and that is Family Night Out. It's happening Thursday, July 16th at Bonanzaville. And friend, there are some really awesome things that you can see for free.
1: Sure are. There's Joseph O'Brien, for example, a concert. He is an up-and-coming artist. We're playing his song right now called I See You right here on Life 97.9. There's going to be a gospel presentation, the story of Jesus, from our friend Zach Van Batavia from True Love, and so much more. We're super excited. 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
2: Hey, I'm Season, and I'm a joy bringer. The pressure of the moment builds. The ball is thrown with power and laser precision as the runner lunges forward with all their might, trying to touch the base before the ball. Dirt, force, and anticipation swirl as the sound of the umpire's call rises above the crowd. Safe! Cheers erupt, and the runner is relieved and elated. If you're a sports fan, then you probably have noticed that life can often look like a game of offense versus defense. But the Lord wants to remind us today that no matter how tense life gets, when the opposition is surrounding you and the bases are loaded, God's presence is always home base. Psalm 2:12 says, "Joyful are those who take refuge in Him." Yes, it's true. No matter how much of a nail biter the circumstance, you can find joy and rest because the umpire of heaven declares you safe. I'm Season, and I'm a joy bringer.

0: Do you ever have one of those days that just kind of hits you out of nowhere, you know, where it just feels tough, kind of out of the blue? Hey, it's The Bright Side. We're Jeremy and Elena. I had one of those days recently, and let me be real, my radio is so broken in my car. It does this thing where it just automatically just scans to the next thing, and it's broken. I can't describe it, okay? And so it was stuck just scanning and scanning and scanning and scanning through these stations, and suddenly it stops. And it's playing the song by Mercy Me, which is on Life 97.9. And it was talking about literally the hope that I needed that day, the messages I needed that day, that you know what, no matter what you're facing today, it is well with your soul. And if it's not, God can make it well with your soul. So no matter what you're facing, no matter what you're going through, He has a way of using the radio station, even on a broken radio, to get to you.
1: Yeah, and friend, that's exactly what we're trying to do. We're just trying to tell everyone about Jesus here, and that's where you come in. So we're asking, you know, would you step into this journey with us? God's been moving here in for 61 years and beyond, but in this radio station for 61 years. 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

0: One of the greatest experiences that you can have is introducing someone to something new that they've never had before.
1: Hey, that's so true. It's The Bright Side. We're Jeremy and Elena.
0: And if you didn't notice, there is the World Cup right now, and some of the games are being held in the United States. And what's really, really awesome, and this is a part where I love social media, because they're taking these players that are from different countries that have never had, like, American quote-unquote cuisine, and they're giving them, like, things that they've never had. So one player had never had a beef rib before.
1: Oh.
0: And it was humongous. And they're like, this is his first time trying it. It had the barbecue. They're in the smokehouse and he's super excited about it. And he takes a bite and his face absolutely lights up. And he's like, oh my goodness, this is so good. And he just kept saying it. This is so good. And so I'm thinking to myself, I'm like, what is that? What's that like? I feel like it's been a long time since I've had something new like that.
1: I mean, I maybe have a hot take. I think ribs are maybe disappointing to me, but I'm just like, there's a lot of bone in that for meat. I don't know.
0: Oh, these were like dino ribs.
1: Okay.
0: This was not like the standard rib. This thing is like a foot long.
1: Oh, wow.
0: Yeah.
1: Wow. Okay. Wow. What is something that like you would introduce to someone that is a cuisine that you would want them to try?
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9: Showers and thunderstorms are headed our way this morning. They will develop. Highs will be near 75. Later today, the winds will become westerly at 5 to 10 miles an hour. Showers and storms depart the area tonight. We turn partly cloudy. We're 50 to 55. Tomorrow, partly sunny. Maybe a late day shower or storm. Breezy, 70 to 75. Partial clearing, 50 to 55 tomorrow night. It'll be sunny on Thursday and 70 to 75. The forecast, the service of Tommy's Express Car Wash with four locations in the Fargo-Moorhead area. 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It's currently 62, mostly cloudy. I'm meteorologist Rob Carolyn with your forecast for Fargo-Moorhead.

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0: Welcome to The Bright Side with Jeremy and Elena. We're joined with Mike from Rescue House Church. We're super excited about this event called Front Porch Nights. Mike, would you tell us about this event?
1: Yeah, thanks, Elena, for having me and just being able to talk a little bit about what's going on in our community. We have these nights, two nights throughout the year that we just want to encourage people and bless them. And so these nights are filled with fun. Everybody is welcome. And we have free food, free dinner, face painting, inflatables, yard games, all kinds of stuff. And so it's just a night where you can take a break and have fun, enjoy the North Dakota summer night.
0: Yeah.
1: And be encouraged. We really are looking forward to it. And it's something we've done for several years now to be an encouragement in our community, help people take their next step if they so choose to go closer to Jesus. So this is a really like low pressure event. Essentially, you come, grab food, and then do what you want and just have fun on the games. Like there's a lot of games geared towards children, elementary age children. There's also some activities geared towards that middle school, high school age. And then, you know, adults, obviously, who doesn't love free food? So yeah, if you're an adult, come enjoy a free dinner you don't have to think about. And there's some older games that you could be, you know, partake in, yard games, things like that. But I know you guys are going to be there.
0: We are. We're bringing cornhole.
1: And, you know, last year you had like giveaways too.
0: We did.
1: You had swag.
0: Yeah, we did.
1: And people love swag.
0: Yeah, we're going to bring more. So be on the lookout. We're super excited. So look for the bright pink and yellow tent right out there. We'll come, we'll say hi. And we're just excited to be out at a cool, fun, family and free event for you. So if you want to find out more about it, you can actually text the word summer to 701-356-0979. This is the next event in our stops this summer.
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6: Showers, thunderstorms, they'll move in before the morning is over. Winds will turn westerly this afternoon at 5 to 10 miles an hour. Highs will be near 75. Showers and thunderstorms end tonight. Lows are 50 to 55. Tomorrow, partly sunny with the chance of shower thunderstorm late in the day. It'll be breezy, 70 to 75. Partly cloudy, 50 to 55 tomorrow night. Sunshine for Thursday with a high of 70 to 75. 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Currently 64, cloudy in Fargo-Moorhead. I'm meteorologist Rob Carolyn with your forecast for the Red River Valley.

0: 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Hey, it's The Bright Side with Jeremy and Elena, and we're back with Mike from Rescue House Church.
1: Why did you choose to name the church Rescue House Church?
2: Yeah, get emotional. Figured. I get emotional, yeah, sometimes. You know, the reality is that God loves us so much, and he sent Jesus on a rescue mission for us. And, you know, it took me a long time personally to realize that and to accept it and to walk in that reality that I'm a son of God, that I'm a child of God. Mm-hmm. And when we were called to plant this church, we knew that we had a vision, and God really gave us clarity that, you know, it's to be a place where the prodigals, well, not just the prodigals, but people can know me more personally. They can take a next step in their relationship with me. And just that reality that Jesus has done all that he needs to do for us to have that relationship as he's come to earth to rescue us. And so it's not necessarily geared toward any specific demographic of people, because we all need that rescue from Jesus. We all need that freedom that comes in that relationship with him. And so, and then the home or the house really is just this idea that, like, this is a safe place for you, for all of us. Like, the church should be a place where you can feel loved and seen and encouraged in your pursuit of him.

0: coming to the Red River Valley Fair on Sunday, July 12th at 6:30 p.m. Ann Wilson. My whole life is a God's story. Matt Maher. A message of hope from Nick Hall.
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3: Most people have small thoughts about God. In an effort to see God as our friend, we have lost His immensity. In our desire to understand Him, we have sought to contain Him. This is Max Lucado. The God of the Bible cannot be contained. With the Word, He called Adam out of dust and Eve out of a bone. He consulted no committee. He sought no counsel. He has authority over the world, and He has authority over your world. He's never surprised. He has never, ever uttered the phrase, "How did that happen?" God's goodness is a major headline in the Bible. If He were only mighty, we'd salute Him. But since He is merciful and mighty, we can approach Him. If God is at once Father and Creator, holy, unlike us, and high above us, then we, at any point, are only a prayer away from help. This is Max Lucado.

0: 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Hey, it's The Bright Side with Jeremy and Elena, and we're back with Mike of Rescue House Church.
1: Mike, what makes Rescue House Church a good fit?
2: I mean, I think if you're a person that's looking for, you know, who is God and what does that look like to go deeper with Him, it would be a place where you could, you know, just engage. It's a smaller church community, and I'm from a large church population, so I get that, but it's really relational in that way. But on Sunday mornings, we have a service at 10 a.m. in South Fargo over near Fleet Farm is where we're located.
1: The man's mall.
2: The man's mall. Yep. And it's a sweet little spot. But you could go to our website, rescuehouse.church, or find us on, you know, Facebook, Instagram, here in Fargo. If you're just saying, I want to try something else. I want to try seeking God and figuring out who this Jesus is. It's definitely for you. And if you maybe have grown up knowing who God is or believing you knew who God was, but you're saying, I want to go deeper, it would also be a place where you can get discipled, encouraged. That's a churchy word for just challenge to grow in your faith.

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0: It's soccer's grandest stage. Right now, it's the World Cup, and there are so many games happening. And friend, this is the perfect platform.
1: It sure is. Maybe you're following along with the World Cup right now. It's The Bright Side. We're Jeremy and Elena.
0: Yeah, and here's what's really awesome is that, you know, there's so many players that, you know, they believe in God and they're sharing their faith and, you know, they're telling the world essentially, hey, I don't get my strength from, you know, my protein intake or, you know, my VO2 max. It's not any of that stuff, but I'm getting my strength from the one true King, Jesus Christ. And, you know, it's very rare when you have so many nations coming together. But what's beautiful is that out of all the nations, out of all the teams, there are players stepping up and talking about the faith that they have in Jesus.
1: It's incredible. It's incredible to see players who could be taking all the praise for all of the things they've done, shouting the name of Jesus at the top of their lungs, when I forget to do that in my ordinary life, to just exclaim the name of Jesus. It's so cool too, because not only do they have devotionals, but there's a World Cup devotional going on right now where you could actually win a trophy for your country. So if you want to go Let's Go USA and win a World Cup for the USA, all you have to do is get 7-day streak in the Bible app. It's called YouVersion. You could look it up, download it, spend 7 days in the Bible. You just have to start a streak.
0: Mm-hmm. And what's really cool is that there's also other players that have done their own devotionals. So you can see kind of like what scripture really spoke to this person on this team or from this country, and, you know, kind of just dive in. And it's almost like having a Bible study with the world.
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7: Showers, thunderstorms, they'll move in before the morning is over. Winds will turn westerly this afternoon at 5 to 10 miles an hour. Highs will be near 75. Showers and thunderstorms end tonight. Lows are 50 to 55. Tomorrow, partly sunny with the chance of shower thunderstorm late in the day. It'll be breezy, 70 to 75. Partly cloudy, 50 to 55 tomorrow night. Sunshine for Thursday with a high of 70 to 75. 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

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And when it led me to the cross, only then I understood that even in the ruthless pain,

0: It's The Bright Side. We're Jeremy and Elena, and this is your verse of the day.
1: If I say, surely the darkness will hide me and the light become night around me, even the darkness will not be as dark to you. The night will shine like the day, for darkness is as light to you. 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

0: There are a lot of families just like mine. We moved here about a year and a half ago, and you know, there is a Christian radio station that's established here that we were able to come in and have our children listening to uplifting music that points towards Jesus. And this city is growing huge. You know, the Red River Valley, there's so many people flocking to it, and they need to hear about Jesus. And we're asking you, would you step into the ministry with Life 97.9?
1: 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The overall need is just about $80,000 or so left to meet the goal in 7 days. Friend, we know you can't do the whole thing, but you can be faithful with whatever you have. 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
1: Hey, it's The Bright Side. We're Jeremy and Elena, and this is your daily truth.
0: And you know what I mean? Like, there's a podcast for every problem and a self-help book for every season. But we scroll, we search, we ask around, and somehow it just still feels like you don't have the answer. And honestly, that's just the way it is. And the truth is, the answer you're looking for isn't buried in that algorithm. It's been sitting with you the whole time. And honestly, when you think about what roadmaps look like, quintessentially, it's the Bible. The Bible gives us a perfect roadmap for what we're going through. You can almost look at whatever season you're in your life, and you can find someone that's walked that same path. And God has put it there for a reason. And that reason is that He knows that we're broken. He knows that we're going to face broken people and a broken world. And He has sent this blueprint, Jesus, this living roadmap for you and for me, so that we can know that, hey, despite what we have going on in our lives today, we can look to Jesus, who's actually walked this path. He's been in our footsteps. He's been in our shoes. He's seen the hurt. He's taken it on His shoulders. And in Psalm 119, 105, it says, "Your word is a lamp for my feet, a light on my path." So today, if you're looking around for answers, look towards the one who's been giving them to you the entire time.
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7: Showers, thunderstorms, they'll move in before the morning is over. Winds will turn westerly this afternoon at 5 to 10 miles an hour. Highs will be near 75. Showers and thunderstorms end tonight. Lows are 50 to 55. Tomorrow, partly sunny with the chance of shower thunderstorm late in the day. It'll be breezy, 70 to 75. Partly cloudy, 50 to 55 tomorrow night. Sunshine for Thursday with a high of 70 to 75. The forecast, the service of Tommy's Express Car Wash with four locations in the Fargo-Moorhead area. 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Currently 64, cloudy in Fargo-Moorhead. I'm meteorologist Rob Carolyn with your forecast for the Red River Valley.

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0: know those things your mom didn't let you get at the grocery store, like the SpaghettiOs or the ravioli?
1: Mm.
0: I wish I would have gotten those as a kid. It's The Bright Side, where Jeremy and Elena, well, you can get those as a grown adult, okay? You can get them and then donate them as a part of the food drive that's going on right now and just get a little extra one for you to try.
1: Yeah.
0: As a grown adult.
1: 100%, because you're helping support the emergency food pantry by donating some of those non-perishable items. So any canned goods, that pasta, that cereal, things just like that.
0: Yeah.
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0: You can kind of donate that way too, because there is an online shopping list. 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
1: Awesome.
0: And get the SpaghettiOs and the ravioli that way.

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1: Hey, this is Jarrett. 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

0: 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Hey, it's The Bright Side with Jeremy and Elena. And you know, you can scroll, you can see all these things on the news, but we want to bring you what is good.
1: 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Lyle and Eleanor. They're from Florida, and they've officially been recognized by the Guinness Book of World Records as the oldest married couple.
0: Wow.
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9: Showers, thunderstorms to move in before the morning is over. Winds will turn westerly this afternoon at 5 to 10 miles an hour. Highs will be near 75. Showers and thunderstorms end tonight. Lows are 50 to 55. Tomorrow, partly sunny with the chance of shower thunderstorm late in the day. It'll be breezy, 70 to 75. Partly cloudy, 50 to 55 tomorrow night. Sunshine for Thursday with a high of 70 to 75. 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Currently 64, cloudy in Fargo Moorhead. I'm meteorologist Rob Carolyn with your forecast for the Red River Valley.

0: It's The Bright Side with Jeremy and Elena on Uplifting Life 97.9. And friend, we thank you for hanging out with us on this rainy Tuesday.
1: Yeah, it's the best. I'm really excited. I'll be real. There's two kinds of people in the world. And we know who I am right now because I'm so excited about this rain. Because it moved from 90 to 100% chance of rain. And it's beautiful. We love this rain. I love this rain. I'm so excited. Jeremy, you should talk.
0: Yeah, stay tuned for Jill in your middays. I'm sure she likes rain too, but she's going to keep you uplifted. We'll see you tomorrow. When I'm

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0: This one comes from Rosie. She says that when her son Jeremiah was about 3.5 years old, he had a quick wit that they just loved. And one day, he was out in the field working with his dad early in the summer, probably right around this time. And as they were driving through the field, the corn was probably 2 or 3 feet high. And Jeremiah noticed a sound. It was thwap, thwap, thwap. It was the corn leaves hitting the tires as they drove through. And excitedly, he turned to Rosie's husband and said, "Dad, that corn is giving the tractor high fives."
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8: first batch of showers move through. We may see just a few more later today, or a thunderstorm. Highs are near 75. Winds becoming westerly at 5 to 10 miles an hour. Tonight, partial clearing. Lows will drop down to 50 to 55. Partial sun coming up for tomorrow. It'll be breezy. Highs will reach 70 to 75. Partly cloudy, diminishing winds tomorrow night, 50 to 55. Sunny and 70 to 75 for Thursday. 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Currently it's 59, cloudy in Fargo. I'm meteorologist Rob Carrollton with your forecast for the Red River Valley.

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Jeremiah 29:11, "For I know the plans I have for you, declares the Lord. 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

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Sue says her good news for Tuesday Good News Day. Her daughter Melissa got married. Oh, that's so exciting. Having a daughter who just got married myself, I know. It's a weird, surreal feeling, but awesome.

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0: 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As the financial year comes to a close on June 30th, there is still a need for your station. And Stacy says the message in the music, it's such a comfort when the world feels like it's crumbling. The music reminds her God is on the throne and we are not and never will be, never have been alone. He doesn't change. 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
8: First batch of showers move through. We may see a few more later today, or a thunderstorm. Highs are near 75. Winds becoming westerly at 5 to 10 miles an hour. Tonight, partial clearing. Lows will drop down to 50 to 55. Partial sun coming up for tomorrow. It'll be breezy. Highs will reach 70 to 75. Partly cloudy, diminishing winds tomorrow night, 50 to 55. Sunny and 70 to 75 for Thursday. 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Currently, it's 59, cloudy in Fargo. I'm meteorologist Rob Carrollton with your forecast for the Red River Valley.

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Here's your verse of the day from Psalm 139. Suppose I were to say, I'm sure the darkness will hide me. The light around me will become as dark as night. Even that darkness will not be dark to you. The night would shine like the day because darkness is like light to you.

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1: 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I figured that I'd have about 50 to 80 people sign up. 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What a great moment for you, Jenny, and I'm sure people learned a lot from the seminar too. What's your good news? It's so good to lift each other up. 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
9: We're partly sunny for the afternoon. We could see another round of showers and thunderstorms. Winds will be westerly at 5 to 10 miles per hour, and our high is going to be around 70 to 75. Then tonight we're going to be partly cloudy, winds will be from the west at 5 to 10 miles per hour, and the low is 50 to 55. We're then partly sunny to start the day on Wednesday. We could see the return of some showers and thunderstorms late. We're breezy as well with a high of 70 to 75, and mostly sunny Thursday with a chance of afternoon showers and thunderstorms and a high of 75 to 80. 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Right now, we're 63 degrees with mostly sunny skies. That's a look at your forecast for Fargo-Moorhead. I'm meteorologist David Morin.

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If you'd like to check out where the team's going to be headed next, a concert, game, an event, get the whole list when you text SUMMER to 701-356-0997.

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Uplifting Life 97.9. So good news for Bruce on Tuesday, Good News Day. He says, I surrendered a difficult situation to God, but now I have peace about it.

0: A good friend is a precious gift, and David has some good friends. 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Just like David, you're going to be saying, yep, I know my life is different because of Life 97.9, and I want to make sure it stays on and strong all across Fargo-Moorhead. 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
6: Partly sunny for the afternoon. We could see another round of showers and thunderstorms. Winds will be westerly at 5 to 10 miles per hour, and our high is going to be around 70 to 75. Then tonight we're going to be partly cloudy. Winds will be from the west at 5 to 10 miles per hour, and the low is 50 to 55. We're then partly sunny to start the day on Wednesday. We could see the return of some showers and thunderstorms late. We're breezy as well with a high of 70 to 75, and mostly sunny Thursday with a chance of

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0: 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I'm Jill. Thanks for letting me join you. And what a great reminder here for you right now. Whatever is going on, no matter how hard, God is with you, right next to you.
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0: And if you've got a story, please go ahead and text it to me at 701-356-0979. This one comes from Rosie. She says when her 16-year-old Jeremiah was about 3 and a half, he always just had a smile and an outlook on life that was so fun, but also witty. And she says one day he went out with his dad early in the morning. It was early summer, probably around this time of year, and the corn was probably 2 or 3 feet high. And as they were driving through the field, Jeremiah noticed a sound. It was like this. It was thwack, thwack, thwack. And it was the corn leaves hitting the tires. And as he listened, he turned to his dad and he said, "Dad, that corn is giving the tractor high fives."
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7: The afternoon, a few more showers and thunderstorms could move into the area. Winds will be from the west at 5 to 10 miles per hour, and our high is going to be between 70 and 75. Then tonight, we're partly cloudy. We'll have westerly winds at 5 to 10 miles per hour and a low of 50 to 55. Partly sunny for Wednesday, breezy as well. We could see the chance of some showers and thunderstorms late. Our high is 70 to 75 again. Then on Thursday, we are mostly sunny, again with a chance of some afternoon showers and thunderstorms, and a high of 75 to 80. 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Right now, we're cloudy and right around 67 degrees. That's a look at your forecast for the Red River Valley. I'm meteorologist David Morin.

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0: Uplifting Life 97.9, there's Cece Winans. Lori says, we live in a chaotic world. Oh, Lori, yes, yes, we do. But she says, when I listen to Life 97.9, I find calm and I find peace. 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
7: Partly sunny for the rest of the afternoon. A few more showers and thunderstorms could move into the area. Winds will be from the west at 5 to 10 miles per hour, and our high is going to be between 70 and 75. Then tonight, we're partly cloudy. We'll have westerly winds at 5 to 10 miles per hour and a low of 50 to 55. Partly sunny for Wednesday, breezy as well. We could see the chance of some showers and thunderstorms late. Our high is 70 to 75 again. Then on Thursday, we are mostly sunny, again with a chance of some afternoon showers and thunderstorms and a high of 75 to 80. 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Right now, we're cloudy and right around 67 degrees. That's a look at your forecast for the Red River Valley. I'm meteorologist David Morin.

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For the Lord Most High is awesome. He is the great King of all the earth. 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
1: There's enough bad news these days. Let's focus on what's good. It's Tuesday Good News Day.
0: Yeah, we're just surrounded by the other stuff. So Lisa wants to encourage you. She says, I'm getting ready to move, and I've had so much stuff that needed to be sold off. I really needed it to go. And thank God, she says, for a community-wide yard sale and Facebook Marketplace. I'm only left with this old piano, and I think I have a plan for that as well. Everything else, gone. She says it feels like a miracle. Oh, that's got to be like a weight lifted off your shoulders, Lisa. Thanks for sharing your good news. Hey, if you've got some, text me at 701-356-0979.
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10: Got a chance of showers and thunderstorms this afternoon. Otherwise, we're partly sunny with westerly winds at 5 to 10 miles per hour and a high between 70 and 75. Then tonight, we got partly cloudy skies. Winds will be from the west at 5 to 10 miles per hour again, and we drop down to 50 to 55. Wednesdays, partly sunny with a chance of showers and thunderstorms late. We're breezy as well. We'll get up to 70 to 75. And mostly sunny on Thursday. It's still possible we can see some afternoon showers and thunderstorms, and we'll get up to 75 to 80. 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Right now, we're mostly cloudy with temperatures right around 70 degrees. That's a look at your forecast for the FM area. I'm meteorologist David Morin.

hurt. And when it led me to the cross, only then I understood that even in the ruthless pain,

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I hope you don't miss Family Night Out Thursday, July 16th at Bonanzaville in West Fargo with games, prizes, food. Joseph O'Brien, music artist, is going to be there as well, and there will be a gospel presentation. 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

0: Drive Fest North 2026 is coming to the Stutsman County Fairgrounds July 31st and August 1st in Jamestown, North Dakota, featuring Ben Fuller. Oh, when it's time, but Jesus. We are Messengers. 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You've seen him do it a thousand times, yeah. 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
7: Still got a chance of showers and thunderstorms this afternoon. Otherwise, we're partly sunny with westerly winds at 5 to 10 miles per hour and a high between 70 and 75. Then tonight, we got partly cloudy skies. Winds will be from the west at 5 to 10 miles per hour again, and we drop down to 50 to 55. Wednesday's partly sunny with a chance of showers and thunderstorms late. We're breezy as well. We'll get up to 70 to 75. And mostly sunny on Thursday. It's still possible we can see some afternoon showers and thunderstorms, and we'll get up to 75 to 80. 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Right now, we're mostly cloudy with temperatures right around 70 degrees. That's a look at your forecast for the FM area. I'm meteorologist David Morin.

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1: So be kind, kind.
0: It was a rainy morning. Haley had landed at the airport, gotten in her rental car, and started to take off to her hotel. But being so rainy and being in a new city left her feeling a little more tense than usual. She had stopped to put gas in the car, and as she was focused on getting back on the road, she merged into traffic when she heard a sudden honk from the next lane over. And she was nervous at first that they were honking at her, but they weren't honking at her for a bad reason, thankfully. When they pulled up to the stoplight, the person in the car that had honked at Haley hopped out of their car, ran up to hers, and put her gas cap back on her car before she had a chance to say anything. And it was raining the whole time, so this man was drenched. It was a small act of kindness that would have went unnoticed.
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8: See a few more showers and thunderstorms this afternoon. Otherwise, we've got partly sunny skies with westerly winds at 5 to 10 miles per hour and a high right around 75 degrees. Then tonight, we're going to be partly cloudy. Winds will be from the west at 5 to 10 miles per hour. The low is going to be 50 to 55. We could see the return of some showers and thunderstorms late on Wednesday. Otherwise, we're partly sunny and breezy, 70 to 75. And Thursday, mostly sunny, again with a chance of some showers and thunderstorms in the afternoon. We get up to 75 to 80. 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Right now, we're mostly cloudy, and our temperatures are right around 75 degrees. That's a look at your forecast for the FM area. I'm meteorologist David Morin.

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Thanks for taking us along. 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

Do you ever wish you could just pull the covers up over your head and hide from everyone and everything? My name's Riley on Life 97.9, and today's verse of the day comes from Psalm 139, verses 11 and 12. It says, I could ask the darkness to hide me and the light around me to become night. But even in darkness, I cannot hide from you. To you, the night shines as bright as day. Darkness and light are the same to you. Even the darkness isn't dark enough for God. He doesn't need a lamp or a flashlight. Honestly, it is incredibly comforting to know that there's nothing that you're carrying, nothing you're trying to hide, nothing you're worried about that God does not already see and has not already understood. You don't have to explain it perfectly. You don't have to have the right words to say, because God already knows. He knows you.

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1: And Worthy, he saw you exactly as you are and said you're worth it. Because of his love for you, because of the cross, you are already chosen, already forgiven, and already enough. So today, let that truth sink in. Your worth isn't something that you can earn. It's something that Jesus has already decided about you.
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6: You can still see a few more showers and thunderstorms this afternoon. Otherwise, we've got partly sunny skies with westerly winds at 5 to 10 miles per hour and a high right around 75 degrees. Then tonight, we're going to be partly cloudy. Winds will be from the west at 5 to 10 miles per hour. The low is going to be 50 to 55. We could see the return of some showers and thunderstorms late on Wednesday. Otherwise, we're partly sunny and breezy, 70 to 75. And Thursday, mostly sunny, again with a chance of some showers and thunderstorms in the afternoon. We get up to 75 to 80. 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Right now, we're mostly cloudy, and our temperatures are right around 75 degrees. That's a look at your forecast for the FM area. I'm meteorologist David Morin.

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Leah says lots of the songs have been amazing lately and hitting hard. 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

0: uplifting Life 97.9. You know how Fargo technically has 5 seasons? Winter, spring, summer, fall, and road construction. Welcome to the 5th season of the year. We are smack dab in the middle of it. And I've lived in the FM area for basically my whole life. And that means I probably should know where I'm going. And in my defense, I kind of do. I just don't know the street names or the exit numbers or anything useful like that. I just know the landmarks. Like when my husband Oliver and I go somewhere, he drives and I navigate. But my directions sound like, okay, go like you're heading to work and then turn left at the Mexican restaurant. Or, oh no, go like you're going to church, except we're going actually the exact opposite way. It's a very official system. But the road construction has completely betrayed me. I tried to take a secret shortcut yesterday, and 3 reroutes later, we were deeper in orange cones than ever before. Honestly, I might be starting to think that Google Maps knows something that I don't know, or at least it lies about knowing where we're going more confidently than I do.
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8: Possible. We could see a few showers or thunderstorms pop up late this afternoon. Otherwise, we remain partly sunny with westerly winds at 5 to 10 miles per hour and a high around 75 degrees. Then tonight, we're going to be partly cloudy. Winds will be from the west at 5 to 10 miles per hour. The low is 50 to 55. Wednesday, we're partly sunny with a chance of some showers and thunderstorms late. We're breezy as well. We get up to 70 to 75. And then on Thursday, we can still see some more showers and thunderstorms in the afternoon. Otherwise, we're going to be mostly sunny, 75 to 80 for a high. 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Right now, we're around 75 degrees and we're partly sunny. That's a look at your forecast for the Valley. I'm meteorologist David Warren.

0: 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Here's more music on Life 97.9 from Forrest Frank. Thankful.
1: I've got so much to be thankful for. 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

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My name is Riley on Life 97.9. 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

0: music from Tasha Layton on Uplifting Life 97.9. You know the feeling, right? That pit that starts to form inside your stomach, the guilt and the shame that just kind of sits with you. It makes you want to hide. It makes you want to run away, not just from people, not just from God, but even from yourself. Here's the truth. There is no condemnation for those who are in Christ Jesus. That feeling, that guilt you're carrying, it's not there to push you away from God. It's actually an invitation to draw closer to Him. And if you're dealing with shame or brokenness because of your own actions, remember that God's grace is so much bigger. There is forgiveness waiting for you at the foot of the cross. 1 John 1:9 says, if we confess our sins, He is faithful and just to forgive us. He makes us clean again. You don't have to hide in your shame. You can come to Him just as you are. But don't expect to stay that way.
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7: Still possible to see a few showers or thunderstorms pop up late this afternoon. Otherwise, we remain partly sunny with westerly winds at 5 to 10 miles per hour and a high around 75 degrees. Then tonight, we're going to be partly cloudy. Winds will be from the west at 5 to 10 miles per hour. The low is 50 to 55. Wednesday, we're partly sunny with a chance of some showers and thunderstorms late. We're breezy as well. We get up to 70 to 75. And then on Thursday, we can still see some more showers and thunderstorms in the afternoon. Otherwise, we're going to be mostly sunny, 75 to 80 for a high. 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

0: New music from Pat Barrett on Uplifting Life 97.9. My name's Riley, and I love ice cream. I am, like, emotionally invested in it. So you can imagine the absolute devastation that occurred when I opened up my freezer, grabbed the tub of ice cream, only to realize it was covered in freezer burn. I mean, sure, I love ice cream enough to the point that I will eat around the crunchy, sad parts, but it's not really the same. But I did recently learn a little life hack to hopefully prevent that from happening. If you put your ice cream container inside a Ziploc bag before it goes in the freezer, it helps protect it from freezer burn. It's like putting on layers before you go outside into a North Dakota frigid winter, stopping you from getting frostbite. It's brilliant, right? The one small catch, the one problem that I've noticed with this technique is if you, like me, believe in buying the gallon-sized family tub, you're gonna have quite the struggle trying to get that puppy into a Ziploc bag.
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9: We could see a few lingering showers or thunderstorms this evening. Otherwise, we're going to become partly cloudy with westerly winds at 5 to 10 miles per hour and a low between 50 and 55. Then Wednesday, we're partly sunny. We could see the return of some scattered showers and thunderstorms late. We're breezy as well. 70 to 75 is going to be our high. Then on Wednesday, we've got partly cloudy skies. We'll drop down to 50 to 55. And we're mostly sunny on Thursday, again with a chance of some afternoon showers and thunderstorms. The high is going to be 75 to 80. 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Right now, we're at 76 degrees with partly sunny skies. That's a look at your forecast for Fargo-Moorhead. I'm meteorologist David Morin.
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2: Hey, I'm Season, and I'm a joy bringer. The pressure of the moment builds. The ball is thrown with power and laser precision as the runner lunges forward with all their might, trying to touch the base before the ball. Dirt, force, and anticipation swirl as the sound of the umpire's call rises above the crowd. Safe! Cheers erupt, and the runner is relieved and elated. If you're a sports fan, then you probably have noticed that life can often look like a game of offense versus defense. But the Lord wants to remind us today that no matter how tense life gets, when the opposition is surrounding you and the bases are loaded, God's presence is always home base. Psalm 2:12 says, "Joyful are those who take refuge in Him." Yes, it's true. No matter how much of a nail biter the circumstance, you can find joy and rest because the umpire of heaven declares you safe. I'm Season, and I'm a joy bringer.

Blessing Offer on Uplifting Life 97.9. Do you ever wish that you could just pull the covers up over your head and hide from everyone and everything? Today's verse of the day is from Psalm 139, verses 11 and 12. It says, I could ask the darkness to hide me and the light around me to become night. But even in darkness, I cannot hide from you. To you, the night shines as bright as day. Darkness and light are the same to you. Even the darkness isn't dark to God. How comforting is it to know that there is nothing you are carrying, nothing you're worried about, nothing that you feel shameful for, that God has not already seen and has not already understood. The wounded.

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0: Hey, my name's Riley on Uplifting Life 97.9. If you've ever wondered what it feels like to be the windshield of a car hurling down the interstate at 80 miles an hour, I think I could give you a pretty good idea. I got absolutely swarmed by bugs yesterday when I was out on a walk with Dolly Doodle. I don't know what they were. They were flies or gnats or something. I don't know, just little tiny winged creatures of chaos who thought that it would be fun to hang out in my hair, in my ears. I could feel them on my eyelashes. It was the worst feeling of heebie-jeebies. I so had the ick in that moment. I was freaking out a little bit. I'm panicking, I'm flailing, I'm trying to drag Dolly Doodle along quicker so that we can get out of this area where there must be some standing water or something. But of course, that is the exact moment Dolly decides it's time to stop. She plants her feet, digs into the grass like a tiny fluffy statue of stubbornness. I am yanking on the leash. I am yelling at Dolly, saying this is not the moment, but she's completely unbothered, sniffing the grass, finding the perfect spot to do her business, while I'm out here fighting for my life.
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7: We could see a few lingering showers or thunderstorms this evening. Otherwise, we're going to become partly cloudy with westerly winds at 5 to 10 miles per hour and a low between 50 and 55. Then Wednesday, we're partly sunny. We could see the return of some scattered showers and thunderstorms late. We're breezy as well. 70 to 75 is going to be our high. Then on Wednesday, we've got partly cloudy skies. We'll drop down to 50 to 55. And we're mostly sunny on Thursday, again with a chance of some afternoon showers and thunderstorms. The high is going to be 75 to 80. 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Right now, we're at 76 degrees with partly sunny skies. That's a look at your forecast for Fargo-Moorhead. I'm meteorologist David Morin.

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0: 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You and your family are invited to Family Night Out on Thursday, July 16th at Bonanzaville in West Fargo. 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

0: Haley is usually a very confident driver, but this day she kind of had the odds stacked up against her. My name's Riley, and this is today's random act of kindness story.
1: So be kind, kind.
0: She was coming off an 8-hour travel day in a new city, driving a rental car, and not quite sure where she was going. She was trying to make it to her hotel, but ended up having to stop for gas in the middle of a rain downpour. She was getting a little bit frustrated, as you could probably imagine, but she managed to fill up the tank and merge back into traffic, hopefully making her way to a warm bed soon. She was shocked and surprised by a sudden honk of a horn from a car in the next lane over. They were waving and pointing and trying to get her attention, but she didn't know what she did wrong, so she kept driving. Eventually, they hit a stoplight, and when everything was at a standstill, in her rearview mirror, she saw a man jump out of his car and run up towards hers with something in his hand. He got close to her car and actually put her gas cap back into it. She had left it at the gas station. A small act of kindness from a stranger who got completely drenched in the rain before she could even say thank you.
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8: There's still the very slight chance of an early evening shower or thunderstorm. Otherwise, we're going to be partly cloudy tonight. Winds will be westerly at 5 to 10 knots, and our low is going to be between 50 and 55. Then we could see the return of some showers and thunderstorms late on Wednesday. Otherwise, we're going to be partly sunny and breezy. We'll get up to 70 to 75. Then Wednesday night, we've got partly cloudy skies. The low is going to be between 50 and 55. And we've got mostly sunny skies for Thursday. The high is going to be between 75 and 80. 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Right now, we're nice and sunny, and our temperatures are right around 76 degrees. That's a look at your forecast for the Red River Valley. I'm meteorologist David Morin.

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1: Most people have small thoughts about God. In an effort to see God as our friend, we have lost His immensity. In our desire to understand Him, we have sought to contain Him. This is Max Lucado. The God of the Bible cannot be contained. With the Word, He called Adam out of dust and Eve out of a bone. He consulted no committee. He sought no counsel. He has authority over the world, and He has authority over your world. He's never surprised. He has never, ever uttered the phrase, "How did that happen?" God's goodness is a major headline in the Bible. If He were only mighty, we'd salute Him. But since He is merciful and mighty, we can approach Him. If God is at once Father and Creator, holy, unlike us, and high above us, then we, at any point, are only a prayer away from help. This is Max Lucado.

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0: You might know in your head that you're loved, that you are enough, that you are forgiven. But sometimes it's a little tricky to get that knowledge in your head to become a belief in your heart. I know that's true for me. So if you find yourself in one of those moments feeling like you don't measure up, you're questioning your worth, or feeling ashamed of your sins, of your mistakes, I want you to know that your worth has never come from what you do. It comes from what God has already done for you. Scripture tells us that while we were still sinners, Christ died for us. We did not have it all together. We did not clean up our act. Jesus saw you exactly as you are and said you are worth dying on the cross for. And it is because of his love, because of his death and his resurrection, that you are chosen, forgiven, and made enough, even if you don't feel chosen, forgiven, and made enough. Your worth is not something that you earn. It's something that Jesus has already decided about you.
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7: The very slight chance of an early evening shower or thunderstorm. Otherwise, we're going to be partly cloudy tonight. Winds will be westerly at 5 to 10 knots, and our lows going to be between 50 and 55. Then we could see the return of some showers and thunderstorms late on Wednesday. Otherwise, we're going to be partly sunny and breezy. We'll get up to 70 to 75. Then Wednesday night, we've got partly cloudy skies. The low is going to be between 50 and 55. And we've got mostly sunny skies for Thursday. The high is going to be between 75 and 80. 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Right now, we're nice and sunny, and our temperatures are right around 76 degrees. That's a look at your forecast for the Red River Valley. I'm meteorologist David Warren.

When it feels like all your plans are falling apart, remember God's plan for you. Jeremiah 29:11. For I know the plans I have for you, declares the Lord. Plans to prosper you and not to harm you. Plans to give you hope and a future. 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

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Ooh, sorry, one sec. JTC? 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
3: There's still the very slight chance of an early evening shower or thunderstorm. Otherwise, we're going to be partly cloudy tonight. Winds will be westerly at 5 to 10 knots, and our low is going to be between 50 and 55. Then we could see the return of some showers and thunderstorms late on Wednesday. Otherwise, we're going to be partly sunny and breezy. We'll get up to 70 to 75. Then Wednesday night, we've got partly cloudy skies. The low is going to be between 50 and 55. And we've got mostly sunny skies for Thursday. The high is going to be between 75 and 80. 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Right now, we're nice and sunny, and our temperatures are right around 76 degrees. That's a look at your forecast for the Red River Valley. I'm meteorologist David Warren.

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0: 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I listen to it every day. 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And me and the Lord just have that's our time to get in the car.
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0: coming to the Red River Valley Fair on Sunday, July 12th at 6:30 p.m. Ann Wilson. My whole life is a God story. Matt Maher. A message of hope from Nick Hall.
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8: There's still the very slight chance of an early evening shower or thunderstorm. Otherwise, we're going to be partly cloudy tonight. Winds will be westerly at 5 to 10 knots, and our low is going to be between 50 and 55. Then we could see the return of some showers and thunderstorms late on Wednesday. Otherwise, we're going to be partly sunny and breezy. We'll get up to 70 to 75. Then Wednesday night, we've got partly cloudy skies. The low is going to be between 50 and 55. And we've got mostly sunny skies for Thursday. The high is going to be between 75 and 80. 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Right now, we're nice and sunny, and our temperatures are right around 76 degrees. That's a look at your forecast for the Red River Valley. I'm meteorologist David Warren.

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Only then I understood that even in the ruthless past,

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